I would do all I promise if I can just see your face. If I could be

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You've got to come forward. You've got to get saved. Today is the day. Today is the day. Today, not tomorrow. 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

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Lord, we need to see your glory. We need to see your presence, Lord. We know, God, you're the answer, oh God, to every problem that we have. Arise, oh Lord. Arise, oh God.

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We go to the Most High Righteous God, the Righteous Judge. And we accuse the accuser

Lord, we want to intercede for our country. This is no small thing we request of you, Most High God. We pray for our nation. We ask that you'd forgive us, O Most High God, for the prejudice that's in our hearts, O God. Set us free, Most High. 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

0: Believe with me now. This great river is only a sign of the great salvation that will pour into the city. It's just a sign. And it will come from the south to the north. Ha ha. This is why you're...
1: Hey, weekend warriors. How's a little...

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It said, "Matt, something extraordinary is going to happen to you this weekend that's going to change the rest of your life." I said, "How did

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Lord, we need to see your glory. We need to see your presence, Lord. We know, God, you're the answer, oh God, to every problem that we have. Arise, oh Lord.

I would do all I promise if I can just see your face. If I could be

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Lord, we want to intercede for our country. This is no small thing we request of you, Most High God. 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We ask that you'd forgive us, O Most High God, for the prejudice that's in our hearts, O God. Set us free, Most High. O God, set us free. 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
1: Do you understand the concept of fake news? It's very simple. Listen. When anybody say something negative about me, it's fake news. And when I say something, it's the truth. It's very simple. It's very simple to understand this concept of fake news. It's true. Believe me.
2: Okay, Chevre, Sameach. I'm counting one bar. 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A one, two.

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Shema Yisrael Adonai Eloheinu Adonai Echad. Hear, O Israel, the Lord our God. The Lord alone, He is one. Baruch Shem Kavod Malchuto Le'olam Vayed. Blessed be His glorious name, whose kingdom is forever and forever and forever and forever. And that declaration is for all those who will come under the headship of the Lord God of Abraham, Isaac, and Jacob, claiming that salvation that He has poured out as He promised to Abraham, I will provide for myself a lamb. Hear, O Israel, and be healed.

Halleluja. Until every ear has heard, until every knee bows, he alone is Lord over all the earth. Hallelujah. Come on, give him a shout of praise tonight.